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0: So, what did you miss if you missed the Wise Man in the Morning on Big 98.1?
6: Joe Scapani of Center Ridge knew the name and had to. Little Red Corvette get qualified for Guns N' Roses tickets. The Impossible Trivia will keep this item long past its expiration date. What is it make of? Nicole of Port Jeff knew it. Congratulations. And how about that Christmas in July? The song was All I Want for Christmas is You, and Michael Kohler of New York Institute of Technology over in Westbury knew it. He won the Shakira tickets. Yeah, your chance again tomorrow morning. Listen for the Christmas in July Christmas Classic with Wise Man. Let's see, World Emoji Day, 9 new emojis on the way. Madonna, Justin Bieber, part of the World Cup final halftime. And 14% of Americans judge your phone on your background. Most of us have family members, especially kids, on the phone. And the Odyssey, number one at the box office with 164 million. See you in the morning. Your chance to win Shakira tickets. It's Christmas in July with Wise Man.

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0: 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We all agree there's nothing like the weekend. 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

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It's like 10,000 spoons when all you need is a knife. 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

0: This is Big 98.1 with more of Long Island's greatest hits just a couple of minutes away. So what did you miss if you missed the Wise Man in the Morning on Big 98.1?
1: Joe Scapani of Center Ridge knew the name and answer. Little Red Corvette get qualified for Guns N' Roses tickets. The Impossible Trivia will keep this item long past its expiration date. What is it make of? Nicole of Port Jeff knew it. Congratulations. And how about that Christmas in July? The song was All I Want for Christmas is You and Michael Kohler of New York Institute of Technology over in Westbury knew it. He won the Shakira tickets. Yeah, your chance again tomorrow morning. Listen for the Christmas in July Christmas classic with Wise Man. Let's see. World Emoji Day. 9 new emojis on the way. Madonna, Justin Bieber, part of the World Cup final halftime. And 14% of Americans judge your phone on your background. Most of us have family members, especially kids, on the phone. And the Odyssey, number one in the box office with 164 million. See you in the morning. Your chance to win Shakira tickets. It's Christmas in July with the Wise Man.

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1: It's Christmas in July. Your chance to win Shakira tickets for UBS Arena. All you've got to do is simply listen for the Christmas classic, Mornings with the Wise Men, courtesy of Jake's 58 Casino Hotel. 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

0: This is Big Hits 98.1 with more of Long Island's greatest hits next. So, what did you miss if you missed the wise man in the morning on Big 98.1?
1: Joe Scapani of Centerage knew the name and answer. Little Red Corvette get qualified for Guns N' Roses tickets. The Impossible Trivia will keep this item long past its expiration date. What is it make of? Nicole of Port Jeff knew it. Congratulations. And how about that Christmas in July? The song was All I Want for Christmas is You and Michael Kohler of New York Institute of Technology over in Westbury knew it. He won the Shakira tickets. Yeah, your chance again tomorrow morning. Listen for the Christmas in July Christmas classic with Wise Man. Let's see. World Emoji Day. 9 new emojis on the way. Madonna, Justin Bieber, part of the World Cup final halftime. And 14% of Americans judge your phone on your background. Most of us have family members, especially kids, on the phone. And the Odyssey, number one of the box office with 164 million. See you in the morning. Your chance to win Shakira tickets. It's Christmas in July with Wise Man.

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0: This is Big 98.1 with more of Long Island's greatest hits just a couple of minutes away. So what did you miss if you missed the Wise Man in the Morning on Big 98.1?
1: Joe Scapani of Center Ridge knew the name and answer. Little Red Corvette get qualified for Guns N' Roses tickets. The Impossible Trivia will keep this item long past its expiration date. What is it make of? Nicole of Port Jeff knew it. Congratulations. And how about that Christmas in July? The song was All I Want for Christmas is You and Michael Kohler of New York Institute of Technology over in Westbury knew it. He won the Shakira tickets. Yeah, your chance again tomorrow morning. Listen for the Christmas in July Christmas classic with Wise Man. Let's see. World Emoji Day. 9 new emojis on the way. Madonna, Justin Bieber, part of the World Cup final halftime. And 14% of Americans judge your phone on your background. Most of us have family members, especially kids, on the phone. And the Odyssey, number one in the box office with 164 million. See you in the morning. Your chance to win Shakira tickets. It's Christmas in July with the Wise Man.

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1: Joe Scampani of Center Edge knew the name and answer. Little Red Corvette get qualified for Guns N' Roses tickets. The Impossible Trivia will keep this item long past its expiration date. What is it make of? Nicole of Port Jeff knew it. Congratulations. And how about that Christmas in July? The song was All I Want for Christmas is You, and Michael Kohler of New York Institute of Technology over in Westbury knew it. He won the Shakira tickets. Yeah, your chance again tomorrow morning. Listen for the Christmas in July Christmas classic with Wise Man. Let's see, World Emoji Day, 9 new emojis on the way. Madonna, Justin Bieber, part of the World Cup final halftime. And 14% of Americans judge your phone on your background. Most of us have family members, especially kids, on the phone. And the Odyssey, number one at the box office with 164 million. See you in the morning. Your chance to win Shakira tickets. It's Christmas in July with Wise Man.

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Well, we've got plenty of them to play for you next on Big Hits 98.1. Long Island's greatest hits play here on Big Hits 98.1.

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1: Big Daddy Ed's got tickets to go see Guns N' Roses, MetLife Stadium, Wednesday, August 12th. 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
0: So, what did you miss if you missed the Wise Man in the Morning on Big 98.1?
1: Joe Scapani of Center Ridge knew the name of that tune. Little Red Corvette get qualified for Guns N' Roses tickets. The Impossible Trivia will keep this item long past its expiration date. What is it make of? Nicole of Port Jeff knew it. Congratulations. And how about that Christmas in July? The song was All I Want for Christmas is You, and Michael Kohler of New York Institute of Technology over in Westbury knew it. He won the Shakira tickets. Yeah, your chance again tomorrow morning. Listen for the Christmas in July Christmas classic with Wise Man. Let's see, World Emoji Day, 9 new emojis on the way. Madonna, Justin Bieber, part of the World Cup final halftime. And 14% of Americans judge your phone on your background. Most of us have family members, especially kids, on the phone. And the Odyssey, number one in the box office with 164 million. See you in the morning. Your chance to win Shakira tickets. It's Christmas in July with Wise Man.

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1: It's Christmas in July. Your chance to win Shakira tickets for UBS Arena. All you got to do is simply listen for the Christmas classic, Mornings with the Wise Men, courtesy of Jake's 58 Casino Hotel. 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
1: Joe Scapani of Center Ridge knew the name and answer. Little Red Corvette get qualified for Guns N' Roses tickets. The Impossible Trivia will keep this item long past its expiration date. What is it make of? Nicole of Port Jeff knew it. Congratulations. And how about that Christmas in July? The song was All I Want for Christmas is You, and Michael Kohler of New York Institute of Technology over in Westbury knew it. He won the Shakira tickets. Yeah. Your chance again tomorrow morning. Listen for the Christmas in July Christmas Classic with Wise Man. Let's see. World Emoji Day. 9 new emojis on the way. Madonna, Justin Bieber, part of the World Cup final halftime. And 14% of Americans judge your phone on your background. Most of us have family members, especially kids, on the phone. And the Odyssey, number one in the box office with 164 million. See you in the morning. Your chance to win Shakira tickets. It's Christmas in July with Wise Man.

Love Long Island's greatest hits? Well, we've got plenty of them to play for you next on Big Hits 98.1. 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
1: Big Daddy Ed's got tickets to go see Guns N' Roses, MetLife Stadium, Wednesday, August 12th. 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
0: So, what did you miss if you missed the Wise Man in the Morning on Big 98.1?
1: Joe Scapani of Center Ridge knew the name of that tune, Little Red Corvette, get qualified for Guns N' Roses tickets. The Impossible Trivia will keep this item long past its expiration date. What is it make of? Nicole of Port Jeff knew it. Congratulations. And how about that Christmas in July? The song was All I Want for Christmas is You, and Michael Kohler of New York Institute of Technology over in Westbury knew it. He won the Shakira tickets. Yeah, your chance again tomorrow morning. Listen for the Christmas in July Christmas classic with Wise Man. Let's see, World Emoji Day, 9 new emojis on the way. Madonna, Justin Bieber, part of the World Cup final halftime. And 14% of Americans judge your phone on your background. Most of us have family members, especially kids, on the phone. And the Odyssey, number one in the box office with 164 million. See you in the morning. Your chance to win Shakira tickets. It's Christmas in July with Wise Man. 98.1.

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2: Joe Scapani of Center Edge knew the name and answer. Little Red Corvette get qualified for Guns N' Roses tickets. The Impossible Trivia will keep this item long past its expiration date. What is it make of? Nicole of Port Jeff knew it. Congratulations. And how about that Christmas in July? The song Was All I Want for Christmas is you and Michael Kohler of New York Institute of Technology over in Westbury knew it. He won the Shakira tickets. Yeah, your chance again tomorrow morning. Listen for the Christmas in July Christmas classic with Wise Man. Let's see, World Emoji Day, 9 new emojis on the way. Madonna, Justin Bieber, part of the World Cup final halftime. And 14% of Americans judge your phone on your background. Most of us have family members, especially kids, on the phone. And the Odyssey, number one in the box office with 164 million. See you in the morning. Your chance to win Shakira tickets. It's Christmas in July with Wise Man.

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Well, we've got plenty of them to play for you next on Big Hits 98.1. 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

0: 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We've got plenty of them to play for you next on Big 98.1.
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2: Joe Scapani of Center Edge knew the name and answer. Little Red Corvette get qualified for Guns N' Roses tickets. The Impossible Trivia will keep this item long past its expiration date. What is it make of? Nicole of Port Jeff knew it. Congratulations. And how about that Christmas in July? The song was All I Want for Christmas is You, and Michael Kohler of New York Institute of Technology over in Westbury knew it. He won the Shakira tickets. Yeah. Your chance again tomorrow morning. Listen for the Christmas in July Christmas classic with Wise Man. Let's see. World Emoji Day. 9 new emojis on the way. Madonna, Justin Bieber, part of the World Cup final halftime. And 14% of Americans judge your phone on your background. Most of us have family members, especially kids, on the phone. And the Odyssey, number one in the box office with 164 million. See you in the morning. Your chance to win Shakira tickets. It's Christmas in July with Wise Man.

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1: It's Christmas in July. 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
7: Fox News, I'm Sue Gosser. U.S. Central Command completing a 10th straight night of heavy strikes against Iran following the recent deaths of U.S. troops in Jordan. President Trump is expected to decide within the coming days whether or not to expand military operations and return to full-scale combat. Trump administration opening a new investigation into international student aid at Harvard, accusing the Ivy League school of excluding American students from scholarships offered by Chinese donors.
8: The DOJ claims that amounts to illegal discrimination. Harmeet Dhillon, who heads the Justice Department's Civil Rights Division, said schools cannot get federal funding while at the same time taking foreign money to use only for aid to students from abroad.
7: Fox's Colonel Scott, Harvard denies the allegations. 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

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Originally from Dumpwater, Florida, with wife Buffy as healthcare proxy and spiritual advisor, all nine grandkids. Hang on, I can do this. Louie, Little Lulu, Madeline, Molly, Kay, Mikey, the Tomato Kid, Matthew, the Wiffle Ball Kid, Dr. Johnny, girlfriend Liz, and granddaughter Emma, plus new baby grandson Cooper. So far, it's time for Mornings with the Wise Man, Buffy, nine grandkids, and the best songs on your radio here on the island. 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
2: 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I can touch a lot of bases. And I can grow my business. Because nothing's about today. 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And if you're not growing, you're dying. 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
0: From the LI News Radio Weather Center, good morning. Tuesday is a good day to keep the umbrella nearby. A 60 to 70% chance of rain. You better watch it. It might blow away, though. A little windy this afternoon. Winds gusting 25 to upwards of 30 miles an hour at times. Cloudy skies all day with a high in the lower 80s. The rain tonight as well, 90% chance of rain in our forecast, maybe a thunderstorm later on with a low of 70, and we've got rain in the forecast for Wednesday as well. From the LI News Weather Center, I'm forecaster Chuck Brady.
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1: 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Also at 104.9 FM. Yeah, it's Tuesday morning. Ready to go. Your chance to qualify. We got it all this morning. Freestyle fees, tickets at 7:30 in the impossible. Yes, another of those Christmas in July tickets for Christmas in July song, so you can win Shakira tickets. And at 8:30, get you qualified for Rod Stewart tickets. If you can name that tune, stick around with the wise man.
2: Ladies and gentlemen, boys and girls, here it comes. 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
1: Man in Kansas City had to be rescued. Why? This guy got stuck inside a porta potty, a toilet. In Kansas City, people, he later said he was searching for a bottle of Mountain Dew that he'd actually accidentally dropped inside. All right. Yes, I got nothing. Okay. Tuesday, it's the wise man, and we're rolling. It's Christmas in July. Your chance to win Shakira tickets for UBS Arena. All you've got to do is simply listen for the Christmas classic, Mornings with the Wise Man, courtesy of Jake's 58 Casino Hotel. 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You want Shakira tickets? 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
1: From the LI News Radio Weather Center, good morning. Tuesday is a good day to keep the umbrella nearby, a 60 to 70% chance of rain. You better watch it. It might blow away, though. A little windy this afternoon. Winds gusting 25 to upwards of 30 miles an hour at times. Cloudy skies all day with a high in the lower 80s. The rain tonight as well, 90% chance of rain in our forecast. Maybe a thunderstorm later on with a low of 70. And we've got rain in the forecast for Wednesday as well. From the LI News Weather Center, I'm forecaster Chuck Brady.
2: If you want to get turbocharged in the morning, we've got the perfect guy for you, the wise man.

sun and clouds this morning. Welcome to Tuesday with the Wise Man. It's Christmas in July. I got Shakira tickets when you hear Santa Claus is coming to town to win Shakira tickets this morning. Cloudy, late-day thunderstorms around 2, 3 o'clock, high 78. And then more storms rolling in tonight, low down around 72. Could be a very rainy day. 72 Ridge, 71 East Ridge, 72 Canadian Hollow. I tell you, you'll be listening for Christmas classics this morning. Santa Claus is Coming to Town by Bruce. When you hear it, be caller one. You'll go to Shakira at UBS Arena this Thursday night from the Wise Man.

0: My name is Marianne. I work at Mather Hospital, and I'm waking up with the wise men in the morning.
1: The wise men in the morning.
2: Ha 6:56, cloudy morning. Well, the setting clouds, then the clouds roll in. Afternoon thunderstorms coming in around 2-3 o'clock. High 78. Storms again tonight. High low 71. They say these could be like those Saturday storms we had. Let's say it ain't so. Wednesday, sun and clouds, 82 right now. It's 72. Sticky outside in East Mauritius.
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2: 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Madonna, Shakira, Justin Bieber, but they all got a boost from Spotify the last couple of days in their sales. 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
15: Fox News, I'm Sue Gosser. U.S. Central Command completing a 10th straight night of heavy strikes against Iran following the recent deaths of U.S. troops in Jordan. President Trump is expected to decide within the coming days whether or not to expand military operations and return to full-scale combat. Trump administration opening a new investigation into international student aid at Harvard, accusing the Ivy League school of excluding American students from scholarships offered by Chinese donors.
16: The DOJ claims that amounts to illegal discrimination. Harmeet Dhillon, who heads the Justice Department's Civil Rights Division, said schools cannot get federal funding while at the same time taking foreign money to use only for aid to students from abroad.
15: Fox's Colonel Scott, Harvard denies the allegations. 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
3: It's time for the Wise Man. Originally from Dumpwater, Florida, with wife Buffy as healthcare proxy and spiritual advisor, all 9 grandkids. Hang on, I can do this. Louie, Little Lulu, Madeline, Molly, K, Mikey, the Tomato Kid, Matthew, the Wiffle Ball Kid, Dr. Johnny, girlfriend Liz, and granddaughter Emma, plus new baby grandson Cooper. So far, it's time for Mornings with the Wise Man, Buffy, 9 grandkids, and the best songs on your radio here on the islands. 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
5: What an hour, huh? Billy Joel, Prince, Sugar Ray. I can't wait. Yeah. And Whitney. Oh, and it's Christmas in July, so you're listening for the Christmas classic this morning when I play Santa Claus is Coming to Town by Springsteen. Be color one when Shakira, UBS Arena tickets. Check the calendar. It's Christmas in July with the Wise Man.

qualify for Guns N' Roses tickets coming up at 8:30. But don't forget, it is Christmas in July, you know, this week. When you hear that Christmas classic Santa Claus is coming to town sometime this morning with the wise man, be the first caller at 631-676-4200 to win Shakira tickets for Thursday night. Cloudy thunderstorms this afternoon, 78. Storms are back again tonight, low 71. So we got two different runs at it here, and it looks like it could be like that Saturday event. Oh, say it ain't. So Wednesday, sun and clouds, 82. What do you got now? 72 in Islandia. Yeah.

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3: So what is the Christmas classic you're supposed to be listening for this morning to win Shakira tickets, wise man? Glad you asked. It's Santa Claus is Coming to Town by Springsteen. When you hear it, we call her one. You'll go see Shakira for free. We've also got Freestyle Fest tickets for the Amp this Saturday night. We'll give those away at 7:30 in the impossible. Lots going on and cloudy, rainy day. The storm's coming in around 2 o'clock. And then again at around 8 o'clock today.
4: Hey, wise man, something tells me you're into something good. So go ahead, make it good.
3: Fire department in PA recently helped out a pony who wandered onto a creek, got stuck in the deep mud, but the firefighters were able to lift the animal to safety using ropes, straps, a wooden board, and a truck. And nearly two dozen Red Wolf pups were born in the wild this spring in Eastern Carolina. Very encouraging news for one of the world's rarest animals. See, there's good news out there, right?
4: 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All you've got to do is simply listen for the Christmas classic, Mornings with the Wise Man, courtesy of Jake's 58 Casino Hotel. 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
3: Hold on, I got it right here. Actor Josh Harnett from The Bear. You watch that show? He's 48 today. And John Lovett's known for Saturday Night Live, but wasn't he in some movie? Oh, yeah, League of Their Own, 69 today, John Lovett's. Cloudy this morning. Thunderstorms roll in around 2, 3 o'clock, so noon, high 78. Then another round of storms tonight around 8, 9 o'clock, low 71. Tomorrow, sun and clouds, 82. We could get a lot of rain out of this today, or maybe not, they say. Is that a forecast, wise man? 72 at Holbrook.
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3: 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Didn't we just play Shannon? Coming up at 7:30 in the impossible with the wise man.

0: My name is Alexander Womack. I play for the Long Island Ducks, and you're waking up with the wise man.
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2: I told you everybody listens to the first thing in the morning. Why? Long Island's only classic hit station. And maybe because we got the Shakira tickets this week, okay? So here's the deal. It is Christmas in July. This is our seventh year doing Christmas music in July. This year we got something special, Shakira tickets to give away. When you hear the Wise Man's Christmas classic, Santa Claus is Coming to Town by Springsteen. We caught it once. 631-676-4200. Up next, The Impossible, and I got free selfies tickets for this Saturday night. Shannon, Judy Torres, Betty Diaz, Sweet Sensation, our sister station Party 105 host, okay? Instagram says America's taste in ice cream's boring. The list of the best ice cream for summer, cookie dough came in at number three. You like that? Number two, chocolate. Buffy's favorite, and number one, vanilla. Oh, wait a second. Matthew, the Wiffle Ball Kid's in here at number seven with mint chocolate chip. That's not boring.
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2: Got those freestyle tickets to give away next in the impossible trivia question. Cloudy thunderstorms rolling in around 2, 3 o'clock this afternoon. This, they say, could be a repeat of Saturday. Say things so. High 78. And then a second round of storms coming in around 8, 9 o'clock tonight. Storms low down around 71. Tomorrow, sun and clouds 82. Ridges at 72, 73 in Smithtown at 72 at FYE over in Lake Grove. Let's see, that's in the mall, right?

0: 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What
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4: 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Feast tickets up for this. Grabs this Saturday night out at the Amp from the Wise Man.

0: driving everybody nuts with this impossible. Well, we're a cloudy day. Thunderstorms rolling in this afternoon, maybe around 2, 3 o'clock. High 78. Could be another round of storms tonight around 7, 8 o'clock. Low down around 71. They say this could be like the Saturday event. Say if ain't so. Tomorrow, setting clouds, 82 right now. 72 in Wisconsin, 71 in Corm, and 71 in Islandia.
1: The flag girl. We wish you a Merry Christmas. We wish you a Merry Christmas and a Happy New Year.
2: The wise man in
0: thank
2: the
0: you.
2: Morning,
0: Christmas in July. Oh, yeah, you're listening for the Christmas classic, Santa Claus is Coming to Town. Back to the impossible, wise man. Parents who grew up in the 80s, 90s wish their kids could experience this. What is it? Being unplugged, somebody said. Going to a drive-in movie, someone else said. 631-676-4200. It has to do with school stuff. 631-676-4200. You got it.

0: Hi, this is Joanne Detloff, working at South Shore Family Dentistry and Orthodontics in East Patchogue, and we're waking up to the Wise Man 98.1.
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2: 750, no right answer, and if possible, you're going to need help on this one. Parents who grew up in the 80s, 90s wish their kids could experience this kind of affair that they had when they were kids. And it has to do with school. 631-676-4200. Is that a good enough hint? Freestyle feast tickets for this Saturday night at the AF up for grabs. Good.

0: I'm Phil Scotto, principal of William Floyd High School, and you know I'm in charge here, wise man.
1: You think I could come to this school?
0: Absolutely, anytime. Bring donuts.
1: Donuts and a beanie, I'm here, huh?
0: You're good. Yeah. Come on.
2: The wise man in the morning,
1: think it's 7:53, the wise man getting along with the principal, huh? That's unusual. 72 going, well, did I say that out loud? Going up to 78 today in Oakdale. Cloudy, thunderstorms in around 2-3 o'clock this afternoon. Still no right answer on the impossible trivia question, wise man.
3: It's impossible, or is it? The wise man's impossible trivia. Here's the answer.
1: No, there's no right answer. Parents who grew up in the 80s and 90s wish their kids could experience this thing. A lot of people said, just kind of unplugging, no cell phones, drive-ins. I said it has to do with a fair, and it has to do with school. So there's something in front of the word fair. You got this? 631-676-4200. All right, first person that says book fair wins the freestyle feast tickets from the wise man at Big Daddy H. Did I just give you the answer? 98.1 Winter. The list is out of the best sports nicknames of all time. Mr. October, Reggie got the top three. The Bambino, Babe Ruth. And, of course, the great one, Wayne Gretzky. Great sports nickname for the wise man. The impossible guy, I guess. Cloudy thunderstorms rolling in 2-3 o'clock this afternoon. Could be very heavy. High 78. Storms back again tonight around 8 and low 71. Tomorrow, sun and clouds, 82. In Wisconsin's at 72. 73 at FYE over in Lake Grove. That's the fun office of the week.
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0: Fox News, I'm CJ Papa. Another night of U.S. military bombardment inside Iran. CENTCOM releasing the sound of missiles on the way toward Iran.
11: This was the 10th consecutive night of strikes aimed at degrading Iran's ability to threaten vessels in the Strait of Hormuz. Early this morning, Iran attacked another tanker off the coast of Oman, forcing the crew to evacuate the vessel, according to maritime tracking groups.
0: Fox's Trey Yanks in Tel Aviv. The dignified transfer of the U.S. service members killed in Jordan that was supposed to take place today has been rescheduled for a later day. Voters head to the polls later this morning in Arizona, which is the only state in the U.S. holding statewide primary elections in July. Voters will choose candidates to run for governor and 2 House seats. 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
12: This hour, Michael Jackson, Madonna, Journey, and could we play the Springsteen song? You're listening for the Wise Man's Christmas in July classic. It's Santa Claus is coming to town. Yes, my Springsteen. Win the air and be caller one. And win Shakira tickets for this Thursday night out at the UBS Arena.

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0: 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The

0: cloudy thunderstorms coming through about 2, 3 o'clock this afternoon, high 78. They say they could be like Saturdays. Oh, see, it ain't so. Buffy's not ready for that. Storms again tonight around 8 o'clock. Another round. A little down around 71. Tomorrow, sun and clouds, 82. Holbrook's at 73, 72. Smithtown, 73 already in Manorville. 2, 3, 4.
1: I wish you Merry Christmas. I wish you Merry Christmas. I wish you Merry Christmas. And a happy reindeer.
0: Thank you.
1: Bye. I'm Ray Matthew and I'm the baseball kid.
0: He's the wiffle ball kid, right?
2: Good job.
0: All right, so you're listening for Santa Claus is Coming to Town by Springsteen. When you hear it, be caller one. I'll give you Shakira tickets for UBS Arena this Thursday night from the Wise Man, huh? Fresh off her World Cup.

0: How you doing? My name is Christian Gutierrez. I here working operations with Gala Food Supermarket here in Center Reach. And I wake up every morning with the Wise Man 98.1.
1: Would you like a donut?
0: Sure, why not? We'll take one.
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3: 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They got the donuts from Glen Wade Bakery. Have it signed your office up. 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And spread some cheer ear office like we did at Gala Foods last week. Go sign up for free. You do know it's free, right? 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Just click on the big donut. What? I still didn't give away those Freestyle Feast tickets? Stick around. I'll give you another chance to win those in a minute. And you are listening for Santa Claus is Coming to Town. When you hear it, be caller number one. It's the Springsteen version. And you'll win Shakira tickets for this Thursday night out at UBS Arena, okay?
4: Ladies and gentlemen, boys and girls, here it comes. 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
3: 30-year-old guy in Florida was pulled over Wednesday, tried to switch seats with a passenger. This was last Wednesday. Tried to switch seats with a passenger, but the car was not in park. Florida people, Florida. And it rolled back, collided with a cop car. Oops. Well, at least no one was hurt. Huh? 820.
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3: That guy's in trouble. 72 at Oakdale, going up to 78. Storms rolling in around 2 this afternoon.
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3: Out at the Amp with our sister station, Party 105. Cloudy, thunderstorms rolling in around 2, 3 o'clock this afternoon. They could be like they were on Saturday. Oh, no. 78. Storms again. A second round tonight around 8 o'clock. Low 71 tomorrow. Sun and clouds, 82. What do you got now, right now? In Baiting Hollow, 73. 74 in Holmesville, 73 in Kings Park.
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1: and I wake up every day with the wise man.
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3: Be caller one when you hear Santa Claus is coming to town to win Shakira tickets. Drum-

Hey, Dan! You guys know what time of year it is? What time, huh? What? Oh, Christmas time! You guys all been good and practicing real hard? Yeah? Clients, you've been rehearsing real hard now. 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

0: Hi, this is Mandy Friedrich with Empire Tent Rental and Event Planning in Bohemia, and you're waking up with the wise man.
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2: All right, you just heard a Christmas classic. Don't look at your radio for money. We're playing them all week long. You know, Santa Claus is Coming to Town by Springsteen. And that got Carol Dreyer from Holtsville. Pair of tickets to go see Shakira this Thursday night at a UBS Arena. Congratulations to you. Okay. Your chance again tomorrow morning with the wise man to win those Shakira UBS Arena tickets. A couple things we've got to tell you. These celebrities holding on to their careers by a thread. Dwayne The Rock Johnson, his last movie is a bomb. This Moana Live thing that he did. Ellen DeGeneres, she was actively mean and a bully, some said. So she seems to be on the outs right now. And J-Lo. J-Lo's on the outs. Oh, and Spain won the World Cup. Everybody knows that. But the celebrities who showed up, Matt Damon, Jay-Z, Beyonce, Kylie Jenner, John Hamm. Buffy loves him. And Post Malone kicked off the show with a performance. It was a lot going on at the World Cup. It's over, right?
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2: 98.1. All right, so Carol from Holtsville got the Christmas classic, so she won those Shakira tickets. She said, wise man, what about me? Up next, you're

0: tune. Call the wise man, 631-676-4200. Good luck. All right, let's see. Every qualifier this week is going to get four tickets to the Ducks game against Staten Island Thursday, July 30th, Fairfield Properties Ballpark, and automatically qualify for a chance to win two tickets to see Guns N' Roses Wednesday, August 12th, MetLife Stadium. Thanks to our friend Tommy at Ticket Time. Now you've got a friend in the ticket biz. 516-588-TIXX. And sponsored by that great team over there at LICC Cannabis Club. Your chance to win the tickets. All you got to do is simply name that tune with a wise man hit. They're all Prince classics this week. I said hint. They're all Prince classics this week. 631-676-4200. Can you name that tune for the wise man? Good luck.
1: Hi, everybody. This is Shannon. I can name that tune in two notes, wise man.

0: Okay, clouds, thunderstorms this afternoon, sometime high 78, more storms tonight, low down around 71. Could this be a repeat of Saturday, Sandy? So Wednesday, sunshine 82, Ridges at 74, 75, and Riverhead 74 at FYE over in Lake Grove. They're the fun office of the week, Thomas and the crew getting the donuts. Now, the first three callers that said, "I would die for you" by Prince, we're all ineligible, so I'll take the first caller right now at 631-676-4200 and say, the name of that tune was "I Would Die for You, Wise Man," and you'll automatically win the 4 Long Island Ducks tickets and qualify for Guns N' Roses tickets. Call me now.
1: 2, 3.
2: 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I wish you a Merry Christmas and a Happy New Year.
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0: Christmas in July. 8:46. Let Connor one right now. 631-676-4200. Call the wise man and win those Ducks tickets and qualify for Guns N' Roses. 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
5: Big Daddy. Can you name that tune and get qualified for those Guns N' Roses tickets for MetLife Stadium Wednesday, August 12th? How do we get these tickets, Tommy? 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Now you got a friend in the ticket biz, 516-588-TIXX. 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Let's see if you can name that tune for the Wise Man. Let's see. They're all Prince classics this week. You got this one? Big 98. What's the name of that tune?
6: Hey, the Wise Man. 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
4: 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Yeah. 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
4: A couple of years ago, Patrick Medford School District won the fun office of the week, but Lisa had never won. First time winner. Congratulations, Lisa. 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
4: All right, what's going on in the world of showbiz? Number one at the box office was The Odyssey. Matthew the Whipplebuck, no, he didn't see that. Who saw that over the weekend? Somebody, they said, it's long. I said, how was the movie? They said, it's long. I guess that says it all. Let's see. The FIFA World Cup final halftime show, Madonna, Shakira, Bieber, the whole nine yards. Yes, yeah. No more halftime shows, please. Willie Nelson, did I say that out loud? Willie Nelson's releasing a memoir in honor of his wife called The Last Leaf, Reflections on Late Life Creativity and My Longest Love Affair, coming out in November. And, of course, Willie and the Outlaws will be at Jones Beach next month. Let's see. You want to shout at the Shakira tickets? All you got to do is listen for the Christmas classics with the Wise Man in the Morning on Big 98.1. All right, the clouds have rolled in. The thunderstorms are on their way. They said it could be like Saturday, possibly again. Ha! No, say it ain't so. High 78, storms again tonight. Low down around 71, so there's a second round around 8 o'clock tonight. Tomorrow, sunshine, 82 right now. Manorville's at 74, 75, Rocky Point, 75, Bating Hollow.
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1: 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Louie, Little Lulu, Madeline, Molly, Kay, Mikey, the Tomato Kid, Matthew, the Wiffle Ball Kid, Dr. Johnny, girlfriend Liz, and granddaughter Emma, plus new baby grandson Cooper. 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

0: This is Carol Baker from the Suffolk County District Attorney's Office in Hampton Bays. I wake up to the wise man every morning.
1: To the wise man or from the wise man or with the wise man? Which way should you say it?
0: I wake up with the wise man.
1: Not to the wise man.
0: No, I think it is too.
1: It's not grammatically correct?
0: I think it is to the wise man.
1: All right. There you
0: waking
1: go.
0: Up to the radio. And
1: thank
0: you?
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3: 923, best songs play right here. Now, somebody just called and said, wise man, you never give away anything in the 9 o'clock hour. I said, well, I'm going to do it right now. Freestyle feast tickets. Shannon, Judy Torres, Betty Diaz, Sweet Sensation. And our buddy DJ Impact from Party 105 is going to host Saturday. It's this Saturday night. Say, I want to go to Freedom Freestyle Fest. Freestyle, wise man. I want to go to Freestyle. I'll take the first caller right now, 631-676-4200. I got your tickets. It's Christmas in July. Your chance to win Shakira tickets for UBS Arena. All you got to do is simply listen for the Christmas classic, Mornings with the Wise Man, courtesy of Jake's 58 Casino Hotel. Stay where you play at Jake's 58, part of Christmas in July with the Wise Man. 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
1: Actor Josh Harnett is 48 today. You say who? He's in The Bear. You watch that show? No, Bubby and I don't want you. Somebody down the street, George watches it. Okay, no, not us. I'm sorry. The Bear. It's pretty good, huh? That's what they say. Judd Lovitz of Saturday Night Live, 69. Cloudy thunderstorms this afternoon, 78. Heavier storms are tonight around 8 o'clock, low down around 71. They said it could be like Saturday, as it's 88. So 82 tomorrow. Right now, Ridge is in at 75, 74. And Santa Maria Ridge is 75. And Stony Brook.
8: Yeah, this is Rich Down, Santa Riverhead Code Enforcement. Merry Christmas, wise men.
2: The wise man in the morning.
1: No, that wasn't a typo. Christmas in July, we're doing all month long, too. All week long. Your chance to win Shakira tickets tomorrow morning with the wise man when you hear a Christmas.

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1: All right, we're Nico's Way Automotive right here in Bohemia. And they said, Wiseman, see if you can get them to sing Stephen Big John, since the Police are the Big 98 America 250 Artists of the Week. I said, I don't know if these guys are going to sing. Let's try it.
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1: 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The

0: This is Emily Nineberg at Suffolk Credit Union. You're waking up with the wise man.
1: Nicely. Now, what do you do here, Emily?
0: I am a graphic designer in the marketing department.
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1: Cloudy thunderstorms this afternoon around 2 or so. High 78, then another round of thunderstorms. Pretty heavy, heavy downpours possible, like the Saturday event. Say it ain't so. Low tonight, 71, although the grass needs it, says Buffy. Wednesday, sunny, 82. I didn't say that. Buffy said it. In Wisconsin, it's 75, 74. Great River, 75 in nearly place.
3: Well, that's it for the wise man, originally from Dumpwater, Florida. Thanks for the fun. Two questions before you go. Can you name all 9 of your grandkids?
1: I think so.
3: And what did we learn today?
1: Louie, Little Lulu, Mikey, Molly, Maddie, Matthew, the Wiffle Ball Kid, new baby grandson, Cooper, hugs, Emma, grandson, back to Johnny. New wife, Liz, and, of course, hugs, Emma. Let's see. The GGC, that's Cecilia. So that makes Buffy GGP1 and me GGP2. Let's see. Did you get the name of that tune this morning? What was that Prince classic?
4: Hey, the wise man, it is I Will Die For You,
1: but... Yeah, who's this?
4: This is Lisa.
1: Lisa, where's work today?
4: Patrick Medford School District.
1: Congratulations, Lisa. You got yourself 4 tickets to the Ducks game, and you're now qualified for those Guns N' Roses tickets for August 12th, courtesy of the Long Island Cannabis Club right there in Deer Park, Long Island's premier cannabis dispensary. Congratulations. Your chance again tomorrow morning. What was the name of the Christmas classic we played this morning, since it is Christmas in July? Santa Claus is coming to town. Carol from Holtsville knew it. And won the Shakira tickets. I'm telling you, we got a lot going on this weekend. Then, of course, we gave away the freestyle tickets to Maureen from Port Jeff. Matt, yeah, we got more of those tomorrow morning at 7:30 in the Impossible. Man got stuck at a porta potty while searching for his bottle of Mountain Dew. Yeah, I'll post the info up on social. Instacart says America's taste in ice cream is boring. Chocolate came in number 2, vanilla number 1. Buffy's favorite cookie dough? No, cookies and cream. She loves that. In at number 4. Let's see. Did I forget anything? Willie Nelson's releasing a memoir in honor of his wife. Spain won the World Cup. You knew that, right? But all the celebrities were there, including Matt Damon, Jay-Z, and Beyonce. And last but not least, a driver tried switching seats at a traffic stop, but the vehicle backed into the cop car. Oops. That'll do it for the wise man. I leave you in good hands. And now, 12-year-old granddaughter Molly Kate, we call her the Pledge Girl around here.
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0: It's Christmas in July. Your chance to win Shakira tickets for UBS Arena. All you've got to do is simply listen for the Christmas classic, Mornings with the Wise Man, courtesy of Jake's 58 Casino Hotel. Stay where you play at Jake's 58, part of Christmas in July with the Wise Man. If you want Shakira tickets, be listening to the Wise Man Mornings to win.
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0: Every time I hear that song, I think of the Weird Al version. And I lost on Jeopardy. Remember that? Greg Kin Band, that's the original of Jeopardy, Long Island's classic hit on Big 98.1. It's Steve Harper. So it's been hot. And if your phone gets hot this summer, starts to overheat, whatever you do, don't stick it in the fridge. Repair shops say a bunch of people are trying it lately. And here's the deal. It creates condensation, you know, from the hot to the cold. Essentially, it creates moisture inside your phone, which leads to corrosion and a broken phone very fast. So there, you've been told. Don't do it. Coming up, I got Billy Idol. We'll do one by the Cars and Paul Abdul.
1: 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Your chance to win Shakira tickets for UBS Arena. 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Stay where you play at Jake's 58, part of Christmas in July with the Wise Men. You want Shakira tickets? Be listening to the Wise Men, Mornings to Win.
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0: Looks like we got thunder showers later today. Could be severe at times. And like a 70% chance of that happening, 78 for your high. Thunderstorms tonight, 72 for tomorrow. Here's what we got. Same deal. Isolated thunderstorms popping up. High about 83. 71 degrees right now. It's Billy Idol.

0: Love pulling out those songs you haven't heard in a long time. I bet you that's one of them. Paula Abdul. Big 98.1, fun office of the week. Recently, Gala Food, Center Reach. Thank you guys for listening on the job over there. Wise Man popped by the other day, brought those donuts from world-famous Glen Wayne Bakery in Bohemia. That's one of the perks you get. We feed you. All right, so we bribe you for listening. It's always a show when the Wise Man stops by, too, by the way. And we make you stars on the radio. Sign up to win while you're working. Here's how you do it. 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

Here we go with Michael Jackson, one of a few duets he did in his career, this one with Syeda Garrett. And I Just Can't Stop Loving You. Long Island's classic hits are playing right here. Big 98.

0: This is Big 98.1 with more of Long Island's greatest hits just a couple of minutes away.
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The song is about the way poets, priests, and politicians use power in their words to manipulate people. And he says he came up with the idea from songs with weird lyrics like Doo-Wah Diddy Diddy and Tootie Fruity and Da-Doo-Run-Run. This was a result of that. He says that it was his son who came up with the title. Da-Doo-Doo-Doo, Da-Da-Da-Da, Long Island's classic hits, Big 98.1.

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4: Well, we had a chance of thunderstorms. Could be severe this afternoon. High about 78. Thunderstorms possible tonight, 72. And a chance of a pop-up thunderstorm tomorrow as well. High of 83. 75 degrees. It is the Cutting Crew.

0: Yeah, dug that one up. It's been a long time since we played The Cure and Friday I'm in Love, Big 98.1. Long Island's classic hit, so let's be honest with each other. How often do you actually drive the speed limit? Got to talk about a study out today that says that driving the actual speed limit could save roughly 6 million gallons of gas and 50,000 metric tons of carbon dioxide pollution per day in the U.S. And they claim it would only add about 54 seconds to the average driver's day if you actually adhered to the speed limit. I don't have anything to say about that. Process that. It's a lot of gas. Really makes a difference if you stick to the speed limit. That's what the study says. Coming up, we're going to find out what song was number one on this day.
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Big 98.1. So I just mentioned these Guns N' Roses tickets that we have on the line. You can qualify when you play Name That Tune in the morning. I forgot to mention you can also text in to win the word roses. 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You will be in the running to win those tickets, MetLife Stadium. 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
7: 98.1 Webster. Clouds and a chance of thunderstorms this afternoon. Could be heavy, too. 78. Thunderstorms tonight, 71. Isolated thunderstorms possible tomorrow. Get up to about 84. It's 74 degrees right now. I'm playing this one by Madonna.

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2: All right, this song was actually done in the 60s and then in the early 90s. Female vocalist on both spots on the chart. And here's the lyrics. Find out what you want to know if it's love, if it really is. 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So that was done in the 60s.

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1: It's Big 98.1. Scotty's in here next. He's going to do some commercial-free music for you. Hope you have a great afternoon and night. And I'll catch you back here tomorrow at noon. Or go anywhere. Let's find out what song this is based on these lyrics and clues. It's a song that was done in the 60s and then redone in the 90s, at least the early 90s. Female vocalists both times when it was recorded. Find out what you want to know if it's love, if it really is. Well, that is Cher and the Shoop Shoop song. It's in his kiss, Big 98.1.

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Thank you. Thank you very much. Long Island's only classic is Big 98.1 and 104.9. So, Bon Jovi been doing their touring thing. Madison Square Garden, 8 shows. Rolling strong tonight, another night. 23rd, I believe, will be the final night. Other great stuff going on, too, though. I'll tell you what, Bob Dylan tonight, Barstow Stadium in Queens. Thursday, stick to Chicago at the Beat. Other concert details there, Compton County. At Big Hits 91.

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0: Well, season's greetings and happy holidays from the Wise Man with Love. More Christmas in July with the morning show. And yeah, when you hear a Christmas tune, you can win your way in to see Shakira in concert. Be listening. 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
0: I hope you don't mind, but I'm going commercial-free a little early here. 40 minutes of nonstop commercial-free music gets underway right now because I don't play by the rules, and I love you like that. Billy Idol coming to play. Rick Astley, how about Soul to Soul Extreme, and Madonna 2 to wrap up this hour.

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It's back to life on Long Island's only classic hit station, Big 98.1 and 104.9. 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
0: 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Let's do it.

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Guys, the weather's going to be kind of frightful for a while with showers and thunderstorms popping up all over the place. A lot of heavy rain in locations, ponding on the roads, all that stuff. 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

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Well, the movie The Odyssey doing incredible at the box office. But you know what? The biopic Michael still grossing at box offices worldwide. Still making money, incredible. As far as the Oscars coming up in the next year, we'll see what happens there between Michael and The Odyssey. I think they're both going to get a whole lot of nominations. Huey Lewis now on the Big 98.

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104.9, Long Island's only classic station. Well, the forecast, frightful. Yeah, showers and thunderstorms scattered about the place. Some places not so bad. Some places getting dumped on by a lot of rain. Just in time for the afternoon rush into this evening, too, so just take it easy on the roadways. Here comes Mark and Bruno Mars doing Uptown Funk. 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
0: 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There's MC Hammer doing a sample of that song, and of course later on doing Can't Touch This. Cool tune there too. Anyway, great sounds coming to play, still commercial free on Long Island's only classic hit station, Big 98.1 and 104.9 with Queen.

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a fun video back in the day, Paul Simon, You Can Call Me Al, on Long Island's only classic hit station, Big 98.1 and 104.9. It's actually very funny. So what to talk about? What to talk about? I always have something to talk about. And the Wise Man Morning Show's got lots to say tomorrow morning with Apostle Trivia. He's got tickets to the Freestyle Feast. Yeah, you can win your way in with the Wise Man. 7:30, you get it right, you're going. Good luck from Big 98. She's simple.

drifting away with the rubber ducky by your side. Yeah, Uncle Cracker on Long Island's only classic hit station, Big 98.1 and 104.9. As far as concerts concerned, tonight's the night. Bob Dylan, Forest Hills, Queens at the stadium. Almost going to be good. Amphia Thursday, 6 Chicago at the beach. How about also Thursday, Shakira shaking her thing at UBS Arena. That thing's sold out. Lots of concerts to check out coming up here throughout the summer of 2026. It's going to be great. You can check out details all the time under our concert calendar at Big Hits 91.

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2 hours. The only light we'll see is maybe lightning. Yeah, Starbuck on Long Island's only classic station, Big 98.1 and 104.9. I can laugh now. Seriously, take it slow. Go to the next couple hours. Got showers and storms scattered around the area, pounding on the roads, the whole deal. Thunderstorms lately have been pretty rambunctious in spots. Lots of wind and lightning. There is. Being a storm chaser, I'm loving it, but driving in, not so much fun. Here comes the Cranberries on Big 98 and 104.9.

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Catholic Health Amphitheater, Falls Hill. Going to be an amazing show on Saturday, July 25th. TKA Shannon. Of course, we got Cynthia, Betty D, Alicia, Strafe. It's going to be amazing. 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You get it right to go, and good luck. It'll be a great Saturday. We'll see you there at Big 98.1 and 104.9.

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0: Now, I'll tell you what, the Doobie Brothers sounding like the Doobie Brothers at the Maggio Environmental Summer Concert Series, Bolton Center, Bayshore, happens this Saturday. 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

0: Four Seasons back in the day, singing about 1963, originally recorded in 1976, and that's a remake from 1994. Confused? So am I. And we just wrapped up 98 plus minutes of non-stop commercial-free music being brought to you by, as always, these good folks.
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0: Paul McCartney, Michael Jackson, then Foreigner, then the Culture Club. What is it? Another Scotty Trifecta.

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pay the ferryman. Oh my gosh, why'd that pop into my head all of a sudden? Christopher, Don't Pay the Ferryman. He's the guy that did The Lady in Red, but also had the song Don't Pay the Ferryman. Probably never played since like the 80s. I gotta do that Saturday night. Let me write that down. Hold on a second. Good, okay. And this final set for my show today on this Happy Tuesday, FYC, Ambrosia, Rod Stewart, Ozzy Osbourne, and Stevie B. Enjoy.

know, nowadays they call that yacht rock. Back in the day, we just called it good music. Ambrosia, your biggest part of me on Long Island's only classic hit station. By Wise Man Recap here. Impossible Trivia, 7:30 tomorrow morning. He's got tickets to Freestyle Feast as advertised. Catholic Health Amphitheater, Bald Hill. Coming up this Saturday. Going to be an amazing show. When you weigh in with the Wise Man tomorrow morning, it'll be great. TKA, Shannon, Alicia, and a whole lot more. Back in the day, it was good. Rod Stewart now on Big 98 and 104.9.

That's right, Stuart Forever Young, among others, only classic station, Big 98.1 and 104.9. Oh, look, in the studio, there's a rat walking around without a head on it.

Big 98.1, 104.9, Long Island's only classic hit station. My gosh, Ozzy Osbourne. So, tomorrow morning, name that tune with the Wise Man Morning Show. It's the Ducks. Coming to play, and your chance to go see them. And also, how about this? Guns N' Roses, East Rutherford, New Jersey, whether MetLife Stadium or New York, New Jersey Stadium, or New Jersey, New York Stadium, whatever. Either way, it's going to be a great show. You can win your way in. That's it for me, Scotty Hart. It's been a blast of the past. Thank you for coming out. Remember, wherever you go, there you are. Don't follow. Lead with your Scotty Hart. It takes one person to make a difference. Live, love, not war. Back tomorrow at 3. Wise Man tomorrow morning. Steve Harper in the midday. I'll see you. Good night. I got you.

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0: 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On Big 98.1.
1: Lisa Zio of Patchogue knew the name of that tune this morning. I Would Die for You, the Prince Classic. Won the Ducks tickets and qualified for Guns N' Roses. Your chance again tomorrow morning, 8:30, if you can name that tune with a wise man. The impossible parents in the 80s and 90s wish their kid could experience this. What was it? Book fairs. Maureen from Port Jeff knew it. Won the tickets for Freestyle Saturday night out at the Amp with Judy Torres, Shannon, TKA, and our sister station, Party 105. And who got the Christmas classic this morning? It was Cheryl from Holtsville who knew it. Santa Claus is coming to town. Yeah, more Christmas classics tomorrow. What'd she win? Shakira tickets. Best sports nickname of all time? The great one, Gretzky. And Instacart says America's ice cream taste is boring. Chocolate's number two. Vanilla's number one. Wise Man's into butter pecan. See you tomorrow, 8:30. Your chance to name that tune and qualify for Guns N' Roses tickets on Big 98.

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